0: There's a camera in here?
1: Oh yeah, man. You can record everything.
2: All right.
0: Recording. Where's Joe?
1: Dude, you know Joe. Like, where is he ever?
0: Sorry, Rivers is okay with this? We know that?
1: Dude, it's practically his idea. He's, like, so into it.
2: You guys coming or what?
1: Yeah, we're close. You know what to do, right?
2: You're gonna jump out of a van and grab me or something?
1: That's it, man. Exactly that.
2: I am not really sure about this.
1: Dude, you wrote Africa. You're gonna be great.
2: Yeah, that's true.
0: Remember, we do have a show tonight. I really don't want to be late.
3: It's gonna be quick. Don't worry about it, bro.

0: Now! Now!
1: They can't help you, Max. There's a reason you hide from them. You belong here with me.
2: You're not really here.
1: Oh, but I am, Max.